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2: It'll be cloudy tonight, becoming partly cloudy after midnight. Windy down to 7. Sun and cloud, maybe showers Monday, reaching 18. Sun and cloud, slight chance of showers on Tuesday with a high of 20.
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She said, darling, I know you're not through. I told her, yes, baby doll, and the diploma belongs to you. Wasn't that a beer-drinking woman

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1: I'm Rosalind Russell. The fatal fire at Energy Court in Sudbury last Thursday is being investigated as a homicide. Greater Sudbury police say following a post-mortem examination conducted by the coroner's office, along with additional testing, the deceased has been identified as a 41-year-old man from Greater Sudbury. His name will not be released. The investigation has determined several individuals were seen fleeing the two tents immediately after the fire began at approximately 3:20 a.m. Officers continue to canvass the area and review video surveillance footage in an effort to gather additional information, and a dedicated tip line has also been established. An Espanola woman's campaign to raise funds for the Canadian Cancer Society following her own diagnosis of uterine and cervical cancer continues to gain momentum. Jill Beer, a longtime teacher at Espanola High School, is being supported by her team, Jill's Courage Crew, and students and staff. A walk and barbecue was held last Friday, and with donations coming in from the community, Beer says she's well over the $4,000 mark. She says all donations are warmly appreciated, noting a special one made by students from the Entrepreneur Program who donated $215.95, that's 10% of their earnings, to the cause. Beer says her campaign continues tomorrow with her Donate Your Change to Make a Change campaign, with bottles at local businesses in support of continuing cancer research, which will run until the end of July. She adds she continues to walk every day to reach her 100-kilometer goal. Sudbury East Manitoulin Nickel Belt MP Jim Belanger says over 200 law-abiding gun owners filled the Azilda Hall to voice their opposition to the Liberal government's gun buyback program on Saturday night. He says the program is ineffective, expensive, and poorly designed. Since 2020, Ottawa has banned about 2,500 makes and models of what the federal government calls assault-style firearms, arguing they are designed for warfare, not for hunting or sports shooting. Compensation payments from a pool of funding, nearly $249 million, was offered in March, which government stated would pay for about 136,000 outlawed firearms. However, Belanger says there is strong opposition to it, with gun owners stating they're being punished for crimes they have not committed.
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1: In Moose Sports, the Carolina Hurricanes are Stanley Cup champions. The Hurricanes shut out the Vegas Golden Knights 3-0 last night, clinching Game 6 to win their first championship in 20 years. Carolina's Jordan Staal received the Conn Smythe Trophy as playoff MVP. Bud Cauley shot a 5-under 65 yesterday to win the Canadian Open. Sundaram Yellowmarjaru of Mississauga was the low Canadian, tying for 8th. And the New York Yankees beat the Toronto Blue Jays 8-3 yesterday to win the rubber match of their 3-game set. In other news, closer to home, Natalie Waples Donahue, formerly from Espanola, has come in the top 5, 4th place in the finals at the Toronto Pro Show. She's a prominent figure in the bodybuilding world, known for her elite athlete status, and is the only Canadian in her division representing the country at international competitions. She has a rich history of success, being a 14-time Canadian title holder in bodybuilding and a 60th place finisher at the Olympiad.
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1: Mix of sun and clouds, slight chance of showers, windy, gusty at times, high of 19. Mainly cloudy overnight, slight chance of showers, but clearing late overnight. Gusty winds, becoming light, low of 9. Tuesday, a mix of sun and clouds, slight chance of showers late in the day with a risk of a thunderstorm. Light winds, gusty at times, high of 20. We're looking at plus 6 degrees. It's a little coolish this morning, so make sure you have your sweater with you. It's 4 minutes after 6. Good morning.
0: The Moose promises the biggest variety. Variety of epic proportions. The Moose. Your biggest variety is on the Moose.

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1: Good morning. How you doing? Look at that sunshine outside. It's only 6 degrees at 12 minutes after 6. So make sure you're wearing a sweater today. Yeah, but it'll warm up. It's going to be really, really nice. It's just that wind can be coolish. There's no wind right now, Ross. Okay. Because I can see. Yeah, the sun's up. It's just glorious outside. But it is coolish. How was your weekend? I went to Comic-Con yesterday, met up with Dave and several of the stars, and I found my little what I call my baby Yoda, and from the movie The Mandalorian, and it was the only stuffy there like that. And I had told Michael when I watched the series about a month ago, and I was like, oh, I want one of those. I haven't wanted a stuffy in a long time. I do have a couple of stuffies on my bed, I must admit. I've had Cabbage Patch Doll. Like, I mean, I've had it for what now, 50 years? No, closer to, about 50, 40. Either which way, I have one of my kids' original Cabbage Patch dolls. And so that's a little bit of a collector item for me. And and my Olympic stuffies. I love the Olympics, and I collect a lot of the memorabilia from different Olympics that are held. And my brother actually sent me a stuffy from the Vancouver Olympics way back when. Well, not all that far long ago, but yeah. So, I mean, I have a little baby Yoda. I loved it. I did have some people on my my digital saying that they didn't even know about it. And I'm like, you gotta look at my posts every day. Yeah, visit Roz on Facebook and you'll see all our stories. You'll see all the events. You'll see everything that's going on. And too bad for those who missed it. What was really cool, parked right in front, original Jurassic Park Jeep. Yeah. Yeah, that was pretty darn cool. That's a nice introduction. And there was all sorts of cards and collectors and book writers and fantasy writers. And it was really, really cool. I'm hoping that I've talked to Dave and they're coming back again next year. And they're thinking maybe a little later in the fall, like in mid-September. And they're looking forward to seeing everybody. He says they were very pleased with their visit to Espanola. They had about 350 visitors. And it turned out well. And they had about another 350, 400 on the island the day before. So, yeah, Comic-Con will be coming back. So start thinking of some costume ideas, people.

0: The one and only Jamie Fine on the Moose, 99.3, Espanola's biggest variety. It is a balmy plus 6 degrees. Brr. That's 22 minutes after six. Hey, you're with Roz on Roz's morning show. Good morning, everybody. Hello to my friend Julie, and hello to my pals. And, you know, I want to say hello to some of my friends down in Cottage Country and some of them down in Ottawa, and not family. But people who actually listen to the morning show, hey, I'm very, very thankful and very, very appreciative of the kudos for the amount of people that listen in to us on our radio player. You can go to myespanolanow.com. That's our official site, myespanolanow.com. And you'll see on the right, it says radio player. It says listen live. And it doesn't matter where you are in the world. That's what's so cool, because I actually have friends who listen in Wales and in Singapore and France. That's really weird, but it's a good thing, because they want to hear news about home. They want to know what's going on. So all you do is click on that listen live. It'll ask you to accept the cookies, which of course it does. And you say yes, and you know you're going to find it. And you've got it. 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How cool is that? Yeah. And if you've got a story or an event, all you got to do is go on that page and go to the event button, click on that, submit your event, and hey, the world will know. 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
0: Mix of sun and clouds, slight chance of showers, windy, gusty at times, high of 19. Mainly cloudy overnight, slight chance of showers, but clearing late overnight. Gusty winds becoming light, low of 9. Tuesday, a mix of sun and clouds, slight chance of showers late in the day with a risk of a thunderstorm. Light winds, gusty at times, high of 20. We're looking at plus 6 degrees at 624. Here's a bit of jelly roll for you.

0: I'm Rosalind Russell. The fatal fire at Energy Court in Sudbury last Thursday is being investigated as a homicide. Greater Sudbury Police say following a post-mortem examination conducted by the coroner's office, along with additional testing, the deceased has been identified as a 41-year-old man from Greater Sudbury. His name will not be released. The investigation has determined several individuals were seen fleeing the two tents immediately after the fire began at approximately 3:20 a.m. Officers continue to canvass the area and review video surveillance footage in an effort to gather additional information, and a dedicated tip line has also been established. An Espanola woman's campaign to raise funds for the Canadian Cancer Society following her own diagnosis of uterine and cervical cancer continues to gain momentum. Jill Beer, a longtime teacher at Espanola High School, is being supported by her team, Jill's Courage Crew, and students and staff. A walk and barbecue was held last Friday, and with donations coming in from the community, Beer says she's well over the $4,000 mark. She says all donations are warmly appreciated, noting a special one made by students from the Entrepreneur Program who donated $215.95, that's 10% of their earnings, to the cause. Beer says her campaign continues tomorrow with her Donate Your Change to Make a Change campaign, with bottles at local businesses in support of continuing cancer research, which will run until the end of July. She adds she continues to walk every day to reach her 100-kilometer goal. Sudbury East Manitoulin Nickel Belt MP Jim Belanger says over 200 law-abiding gun owners filled the Azilda Hall to voice their opposition to the Liberal government's gun buyback program on Saturday night. He says the program is ineffective, expensive, and poorly designed. Since 2020, Ottawa has banned about 2,500 makes and models of what the federal government calls assault-style firearms, arguing they are designed for warfare, not for hunting or sports shooting. Compensation payments from a pool of funding, nearly $249 million, was offered in March, which government stated would pay for about 136,000 outlawed firearms. However, Belanger says there is strong opposition to it, with gun owners stating they're being punished for crimes they have not committed.
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0: In Moose Sports, the Carolina Hurricanes are Stanley Cup champions. The Hurricanes shut out the Vegas Golden Knights 3-0 last night, clinching Game 6 to win their first championship in 20 years. Carolina's Jordan Staal received the Conn Smythe Trophy as playoff MVP. Bud Cauley shot a 5-under-65 yesterday to win the Canadian Open. Sundaram Yellowmarjaru of Mississauga was the low Canadian, tying for 8th. And the New York Yankees beat the Toronto Blue Jays 8-3 yesterday to win the rubber match of their 3-game set. In other news, closer to home, Natalie Waples Donahue, formerly from Espanola, has come in the top 5, 4th place in the finals at the Toronto Pro Show. She's a prominent figure in the bodybuilding world, known for her elite athlete status, and is the only Canadian in her division representing the country at international competitions. She has a rich history of success, being a 14-time Canadian title holder in bodybuilding and a 16th place finisher at the Olympiad.
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0: Mix of sun and clouds, slight chance of showers, windy, gusty at times, high of 19. Mainly cloudy overnight, slight chance of showers, but clearing late overnight. Gusty winds becoming light, low of 9. Tuesday, a mix of sun and clouds, slight chance of showers late in the day with a risk of a thunderstorm. Light winds, gusty at times, high of 20.
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0: 6 degrees at 6:34. You ready to play? You ready to play? Ready to have some fun? All right. Let's see what I got here. Informer.

0: You got a lover, Adele. Someone like you. Good morning. How are ya? I hope everything's doing well for everybody. Had a fantastic weekend. Yeah. Went to Comic-Con, Espanola Comic-Con. They're touring Northern Ontario. Couple of the X-File girls. Brought Mike with me, and he absolutely loved it. That's right up his alley. Fantasy fiction and superheroes. And it was so very, very cool. And I got to talk to original artists, original authors. And it was really cool. Because they had an original Jurassic Park Jeep in front. Yeah, big investment and featuring the movie. And of course, I found myself my baby Yoda, Guru. I've got to go see. I want to see The Mandalorian, the movie. I haven't seen it yet. I was going to go with Mike a couple of weeks ago, but we went through a bit of a rough patch and I wasn't able to bring him. But he was talking about it yesterday. He was saying, Mom, we got to go over to Sudbury. And I said, look, I'm off next Wednesday, Monday and Tuesday as part of my holidays. They owe me days of holidays. So I said, I took off Monday, Tuesday. I said, there's nothing to stop us from going shopping and going to Sudbury on a Monday. Why does it have to be a Friday or a Saturday? He says, okay, cool. So we're going to go see that this weekend. But it was fantastic. And I did have a few people on my digital post saying they didn't know about it. Well, you got to listen. You got to listen to the Moose every day. It's as simple as that. I give you all the community events that are handling that day, that week, localized. Yep, everything is local. We had the Comic-Con Comic-Con contest. And in fact, a couple of our winners just absolutely loved it and responded to my follow-up photos and stuff like that, saying they thoroughly enjoyed it. So yeah, if you want to know what's going on, hey, man, you know, I work hard at making sure that you guys are happy with your listening and you get to know everything that's going on around Espanola. So Comic-Con is coming back next year, but that's next year. It'll be in September this time.
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0: 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The hot weather is come just around the corner. 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
3: Mix of sun and clouds, slight chance of showers, windy, gusty at times, high of 19. Mainly cloudy overnight, slight chance of showers, but clearing late overnight. Gusty winds becoming light, low of 9. Tuesday, a mix of sun and clouds, slight chance of showers late in the day with a risk of a thunderstorm. Light winds, gusty at times, high of 20.
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1: I'm Rosalind Russell. The fatal fire at Energy Court in Sudbury last Thursday is being investigated as a homicide. Greater Sudbury police say following a post-mortem examination conducted by the coroner's office, along with additional testing, the deceased has been identified as a 41-year-old man from Greater Sudbury. His name will not be released. The investigation has determined several individuals were seen fleeing the two tents immediately after the fire began at approximately 3:20 a.m. Officers continue to canvass the area and review video surveillance footage in an effort to gather additional information, and a dedicated tip line has also been established. An Espanola woman's campaign to raise funds for the Canadian Cancer Society following her own diagnosis of uterine and cervical cancer continues to gain momentum. Jill Beer, a longtime teacher at Espanola High School, is being supported by her team, Jill's Courage Crew, and students and staff. A walk and barbecue was held last Friday, and with donations coming in from the community, Beer says she's well over the $4,000 mark. She says all donations are warmly appreciated, noting a special one made by students from the Entrepreneur Program who donated $215.95, that's 10% of their earnings, to the cause. Beer says her campaign continues tomorrow with her Donate Your Change to Make a Change campaign, with bottles at local businesses in support of continuing cancer research, which will run until the end of July. She adds she continues to walk every day to reach her 100-kilometer goal. Sudbury East Manitoulin Nickel Belt MP Jim Belanger says over 200 law-abiding gun owners filled the Azilda Hall to voice their opposition to the Liberal government's gun buyback program on Saturday night. He says the program is ineffective, expensive, and poorly designed. Since 2020, Ottawa has banned about 2,500 makes and models of what the federal government calls assault-style firearms, arguing they are designed for warfare, not for hunting or sports shooting. Compensation payments from a pool of funding, nearly $249 million, was offered in March, which government stated would pay for about 136,000 outlawed firearms. However, Belanger says there is strong opposition to it, with gun owners stating they're being punished for crimes they have not committed.
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1: In Moose Sports, the Carolina Hurricanes are Stanley Cup champions. The Hurricanes shut out the Vegas Golden Knights 3-0 last night, clinching Game 6 to win their first championship in 20 years. Carolina's Jordan Staal received the Conn Smythe Trophy as playoff MVP. Bud Cauley shot a 5-under 65 yesterday to win the Canadian Open. Sundaram Yellowmarjaru of Mississauga was the low Canadian, tying for 8th. And the New York Yankees beat the Toronto Blue Jays 8-3 yesterday to win the rubber match of their 3-game set. In other news, closer to home, Natalie Waples Donahue, formerly from Espanola, has come in the top 5, 4th place in the finals at the Toronto Pro Show. She's a prominent figure in the bodybuilding world, known for her elite athlete status, and is the only Canadian in her division representing the country at international competitions. She has a rich history of success, being a 14-time Canadian title holder in bodybuilding and a 16th-place finisher at the Olympiad.
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1: Mix of sun and clouds, slight chance of showers, windy, gusty at times, high of 19. Mainly cloudy overnight, slight chance of showers, but clearing late overnight. Gusty winds becoming light, low of 9. Tuesday, a mix of sun and clouds, slight chance of showers late in the day with a risk of a thunderstorm. Light winds, gusty at times, high of 20. We're looking at plus 7 degrees at 4 minutes after 7. We're going to play a little bit of Aerosmith. Yeah, My Only Angel. And then come on back. Impossible Trivia Challenge. It's winner's circle time.
0: The Moose. Home to the biggest variety.

0: 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Biggest variety.
1: All righty, it's time to play. Hey, hey, hey, what do you say? It's Impossible Trivia Text Challenge. This week's winner is Drake Silverman out of Sault Ste. Marie. Congratulations, Drake. Look forward to you coming on down and picking up your prize pack. And I appreciate you listening on my morning show. I'm glad you enjoy it, especially Impossible Trivia Text Contest. Impossible Trivia Text Challenge. Today's question comes up and then you answer it. That's how easy it is. You listen, you text, you win. Your text, the number is 705-869-6999. That's 705-869-6999. All righty, that's simple. Last Friday's question was, which superhero team includes Superman, Wonder Woman, and Aquaman? The answer is the Justice League. All righty, see, I told you it was easy. You can win yourself an awesome Moose prize pack valued over $150. Text only. Winner will be announced on my morning show. Judge's decision is final. Pick up only. So here is today's question. Listen up. What kids' snacks packaged in small boxes with Barnum and Bailey circus graphics came in 19 different shapes? What kids' snack packaged in small boxes with Barnum and Bailey circus graphics comes in 19 different shapes? Text 705-869-6999. Good luck.

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1: Well, good morning. It is 7 degrees at 7:23, and I hope you're enjoying the wonderful music here on the Moose 99.3, Espanola's biggest variety. One of our biggest successes is the Made and Played in Canada.ca. Lee Valley Hall held another jam session this weekend, and there's lots of excellent local talent here. And if you want to get your voice, your sound out on the national radio scene, hey, we're making it easy. You guys asked for years for ways to get your music out there. Well, we're now offering you the opportunity. Made and Played in Canada.ca is the official site. You go there, you sign up, you submit your work. And of course, it is work, whether you're a songwriter or whether you're an instrumentalist or a singer, songstress, it doesn't matter. You submit, then it's reviewed. And if they want, they're brutally honest. They will say, hey, this is really very cool. We'd love to have you be part of it. And they will post and they will get your music out there. How easy is that? And I know there's lots of talent on Manitoulin Island along the North Shore Corridor. Yes, yes, yes. I know you're out there and I know you're listening. So please, please go to madeandplayedincanada.ca and encourage our talent to spread the word.
2: Moose weather for Espanola.
1: Mix of sun and clouds, slight chance of showers, windy, gusty at times, high of 19. Mainly cloudy overnight, slight chance of showers, but clearing late overnight. Gusty winds becoming light, low of 9. Tuesday, a mix of sun and clouds, slight chance of showers late in the day with a risk of a thunderstorm. Light winds, gusty at times, high of 20. All righty, it is plus 7 degrees. We got a little bit of Counting Crows waiting for you.
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1: I'm Rosalind Russell. The fatal fire at Energy Court in Sudbury last Thursday is being investigated as a homicide. Greater Sudbury police say following a post-mortem examination conducted by the coroner's office, along with additional testing, the deceased has been identified as a 41-year-old man from Greater Sudbury. His name will not be released. The investigation has determined several individuals were seen fleeing the two tents immediately after the fire began at approximately 3:20 a.m. Officers continue to canvass the area and review video surveillance footage in an effort to gather additional information, and a dedicated tip line has also been established. An Espanola woman's campaign to raise funds for the Canadian Cancer Society following her own diagnosis of uterine and cervical cancer continues to gain momentum. Jill Beer, a longtime teacher at Espanola High School, is being supported by her team, Jill's Courage Crew, and students and staff. A walk and barbecue was held last Friday, and with donations coming in from the community, Beer says she's well over the $4,000 mark. She says all donations are warmly appreciated, noting a special one made by students from the Entrepreneur Program who donated $215.95, that's 10% of their earnings, to the cause. Beer says her campaign continues tomorrow with her Donate Your Change to Make a Change campaign, with bottles at local businesses in support of continuing cancer research, which will run until the end of July. She adds she continues to walk every day to reach her 100-kilometer goal. Sudbury East Manitoulin Nickel Belt MP Jim Belanger says over 200 law-abiding gun owners filled the Azilda Hall to voice their opposition to the Liberal government's gun buyback program on Saturday night. He says the program is ineffective, expensive, and poorly designed. Since 2020, Ottawa has banned about 2,500 makes and models of what the federal government calls assault-style firearms, arguing they are designed for warfare, not for hunting or sports shooting. Compensation payments from a pool of funding, nearly $249 million, was offered in March, which government stated would pay for about 136,000 outlawed firearms. However, Belanger says there is strong opposition to it, with gun owners stating they're being punished for crimes they have not committed.
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1: In Moose Sports, the Carolina Hurricanes are Stanley Cup champions. The Hurricanes shut out the Vegas Golden Knights 3-0 last night, clinching Game 6 to win their first championship in 20 years. Carolina's Jordan Staal received the Conn Smythe Trophy as playoff MVP. Bud Cauley shot a 5-under 65 yesterday to win the Canadian Open. Sundersham Yellowmarjaru of Mississauga was the low Canadian, tying for 8th. And the New York Yankees beat the Toronto Blue Jays 8-3 yesterday to win the rubber match of their 3-game set. In other news, closer to home, Natalie Waples Donahue, formerly from Espanola, has come in the top 5, 4th place in the finals at the Toronto Pro Show. She's a prominent figure in the bodybuilding world, known for her elite athlete status, and is the only Canadian in her division representing the country at international competitions. She has a rich history of success, being a 14-time Canadian title holder in bodybuilding and a 60th place finisher at the Olympiad.
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1: Mix of sun and clouds, slight chance of showers, windy, gusty at times, high of 19. Mainly cloudy overnight, slight chance of showers, but clearing late overnight. Gusty winds becoming light, low of 9. Tuesday, a mix of sun and clouds, slight chance of showers late in the day with a risk of a thunderstorm. Light winds, gusty at times, high of 20. It's 7 degrees at our studios at 90 Gray Street at 7:35. Good morning!
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1: 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I got a bad connection between my mind and my mouth.

0: Do you love the old music? Yeah, well, I've got a treat for you. This Friday, the Espanola Elks will be hosting a regional-wide Lions event to raise money for the Manitoulin Health Center. Gavin Russo has been gracing the stage in spectacular tributes to many of the artists to whom we now attribute legendary status since 1997. Drawn in by his grandfather's albums from the 50s and with music in his blood, it was inevitable that Gavin would someday find himself in the spotlight. For the first time ever, he played Buddy Holly and Richie Valens at the Sorrento Hotel in downtown Sudbury, then went there from there, developing his talents to later perform tributes to Roy Orbison, Johnny Cash, Elvis Presley, Frankie Valli, and Brian Wilson of the Beach Boys. You're going to want to come out and see this. It's a fundraiser, as I said, for the Manitoulin Health Center. It's being hosted by the Zone 14 West Lions community, and they're raising funds for medical equipment. It will be held at the Espanola Elks this Friday, 7:30 p.m. to 12 a.m. Tickets are $50 per person. Gavin Russo and his tributes. You'll enjoy every minute of it.
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0: Mix of sun and clouds, slight chance of showers, windy, gusty at times, high of 19. Mainly cloudy overnight, slight chance of showers, but clearing late overnight. Gusty winds becoming light, low of 9. Tuesday, a mix of sun and clouds, slight chance of showers late in the day with a risk of a thunderstorm. Light winds, gusty at times, high of 20.
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1: I'm Rosalind Russell. The fatal fire at Energy Court in Sudbury last Thursday is being investigated as a homicide. Greater Sudbury police say following a post-mortem examination conducted by the coroner's office, along with additional testing, the deceased has been identified as a 41-year-old man from Greater Sudbury. His name will not be released. The investigation has determined several individuals were seen fleeing the two tents immediately after the fire began at approximately 3:20 a.m. Officers continue to canvass the area and review video surveillance footage in an effort to gather additional information, and a dedicated tip line has also been established. An Espanola woman's campaign to raise funds for the Canadian Cancer Society following her own diagnosis of uterine and cervical cancer continues to gain momentum. Jill Beer, a longtime teacher at Espanola High School, is being supported by her team, Jill's Courage Crew, and students and staff. A walk and barbecue was held last Friday, and with donations coming in from the community, Beer says she's well over the $4,000 mark. She says all donations are warmly appreciated, noting a special one made by students from the Entrepreneur Program who donated $215.95, that's 10% of their earnings, to the cause. Beer says her campaign continues tomorrow with her Donate Your Change to Make a Change campaign, with bottles at local businesses in support of continuing cancer research, which will run until the end of July. She adds she continues to walk every day to reach her 100-kilometer goal. Sudbury East Manitoulin Nickel Belt MP Jim Belanger says over 200 law-abiding gun owners filled the Azilda Hall to voice their opposition to the Liberal government's gun buyback program on Saturday night. He says the program is ineffective, expensive, and poorly designed. Since 2020, Ottawa has banned about 2,500 makes and models of what the federal government calls assault-style firearms, arguing they are designed for warfare, not for hunting or sports shooting. Compensation payments from a pool of funding, nearly $249 million, was offered in March, which government stated would pay for about 136,000 outlawed firearms. However, Belanger says there is strong opposition to it, with gun owners stating they're being punished for crimes they have not committed.
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1: In Moose Sports, the Carolina Hurricanes are Stanley Cup champions. The Hurricanes shut out the Vegas Golden Knights 3-0 last night, clinching Game 6 to win their first championship in 20 years. Carolina's Jordan Staal received the Conn Smythe Trophy as playoff MVP. Bud Cauley shot a 5-under 65 yesterday to win the Canadian Open. Sundaram Yellowmerjaru of Mississauga was the low Canadian, tying for 8th. And the New York Yankees beat the Toronto Blue Jays 8-3 yesterday to win the rubber match of their 3-game set. In other news, closer to home, Natalie Waples Donahue, formerly from Espanola, has come in the top 5, 4th place in the finals at the Toronto Pro Show. She's a prominent figure in the bodybuilding world, known for her elite athlete status, and is the only Canadian in her division representing the country at international competitions. She has a rich history of success, being a 14-time Canadian title holder in bodybuilding and a 16th place finisher at the Olympiad.
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1: Mix of sun and clouds, slight chance of showers, windy, gusty at times, high of 19. Mainly cloudy overnight, slight chance of showers, but clearing late overnight. Gusty winds becoming light, low of 9. Tuesday, a mix of sun and clouds, slight chance of showers late in the day with a risk of a thunderstorm. Light winds, gusty at times, high of 20.
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0: It's so much fun to play. What is Impossible Trivia Text Challenge? Only here on the Moose. Hey, sunny skies outside, gorgeous day. Let's test your brain a little bit. We ask the question, you text your answer, and you could win yourself a prize pack valued at $150 or more. Text only. Winner announced on my morning show. Judge's decision is final. Pickup only. So, yeah, last Friday's question was, which superhero team includes Superman, Wonder Woman, and Aquaman? The answer is the Justice League. See how easy that is? So you listen, you text, you win. Text 705-869-6999. That's 705-869-6999 to enter. Here's today's question. What kids' snacks packaged in small boxes with Barnum and Bailey circus graphics comes in 19 different shapes? Got it? Good luck.
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0: Well, last week we played a lot of Comic-Con games and we asked all sorts of questions about Comic-Con. But this week we're going to look a little bit closer to home at what makes your day. I have a coworker who always shares his jokes. It's his go-to, but I love it. One of my favorite jokes, why don't scientists trust atoms? Because they make up everything. I have a couple of them. There's a guy who goes to the mail and he picks up a letter and he sees it's from its lawyer and he opens it up and it's a bill for $250. He calls his lawyer and he says, you sent me a bill for $250. What's this for? And he says, well, he said, I dreamt about you the other night. Oh, that's just totally pure evil, Rosalind. Pure evil. But the question of the day is, let's laugh. Text your favorite joke. 705-869-6999. That's 705-869-6999. And no harm intended to my lawyer friends.
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0: Mix of sun and clouds, slight chance of showers, windy, gusty at times, high of 19. Mainly cloudy overnight, slight chance of showers, but clearing late overnight. Gusty winds becoming light, low of 9. Tuesday, a mix of sun and clouds, slight chance of showers late in the day with a risk of a thunderstorm. Light winds, gusty at times, high of 20.

0: Police has been identified as a 41-year-old man from Greater Sudbury. His name will not be released. The investigation has determined several individuals were seen fleeing the two tents immediately after the fire began at approximately 3:20 a.m. Officers continue to canvass the area and review video surveillance footage in an effort to gather additional information, and a dedicated tip line has also been established. An Espanola woman's campaign to raise funds for the Canadian Cancer Society following her own diagnosis of uterine and cervical cancer continues to gain momentum. Jill Beer, a longtime teacher at Espanola High School, is being supported by her team, Jill's Courage Crew, and students and staff. A walk and barbecue was held last Friday, and with donations coming in from the community, Beer says she's well over the $4,000 mark. She says all donations are warmly appreciated, noting a special one made by students from the Entrepreneur Program who donated $215.95, that's 10% of their earnings, to the cause. Beer says her campaign continues tomorrow with her Donate Your Change to Make a Change campaign, with bottles at local businesses in support of continuing cancer research, which will run until the end of July. She adds she continues to walk every day to reach her 100-kilometer goal. Sudbury East Manitoulin Nickel Belt MP Jim Belanger says over 200 law-abiding gun owners filled the Azilda Hall to voice their opposition to the Liberal government's gun buyback program on Saturday night. He says the program is ineffective, expensive, and poorly designed. Since 2020, Ottawa has banned about 2,500 makes and models of what the federal government calls assault-style firearms, arguing they are designed for warfare, not for hunting or sports shooting. Compensation payments from a pool of funding, nearly $249 million, was offered in March, which government stated would pay for about 136,000 outlawed firearms. However, Belanger says there is strong opposition to it, with gun owners stating they're being punished for crimes they have not committed.
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0: In Moose Sports, the Carolina Hurricanes are Stanley Cup champions. The Hurricanes shut out the Vegas Golden Knights 3-0 last night, clinching Game 6 to win their first championship in 20 years. Carolina's Jordan Staal received the Conn Smythe Trophy as playoff MVP. Bud Cauley shot a 5-under 65 yesterday to win the Canadian Open. Sundaresham Yellowmarjaru of Mississauga was the low Canadian, tying for 8th. And the New York Yankees beat the Toronto Blue Jays 8-3 yesterday to win the rubber match of their 3-game set. In other news, closer to home, Natalie Waples Donahue, formerly from Espanola, has come in the top 5, 4th place in the finals at the Toronto Pro Show. She's a prominent figure in the bodybuilding world, known for her elite athlete status, and is the only Canadian in her division representing the country at international competitions. She has a rich history of success, being a 14-time Canadian title holder in bodybuilding and a 16th place finisher at the Olympiad.
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0: Mix of sun and clouds, slight chance of showers, windy, gusty at times, high of 19. Mainly cloudy overnight, slight chance of showers, but clearing late overnight. Gusty winds becoming light, low of 9. Tuesday, a mix of sun and clouds, slight chance of showers late in the day with a risk of a thunderstorm. Light winds, gusty at times, high of 20.
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1: Our Father's Day photo contest is well underway with over 30 entries and counting, but there's only 4 days left. Hey, this is Roz, your morning host here on The Moose. It's an absolutely gorgeous day. No reason not to sit there with a nice cup of coffee and go through your phone or your photo albums and find your favorite photo of your favorite father figure in time for Father's Day this weekend. Give yourself an awesome Father's Day gift bag or give it to your favorite father figure. It's full of goodies and it's easy to play. All you got to do is text your photo and the names of the sender as well as the people in the photo to 705-869-6999. That's 705-869-6999. The contest closes this Thursday, June 18th at 4 p.m. The judges will go through them all and they'll see what they choose as the winner. They'll let me know and I'll announce it on my morning show on Friday, just in time for Father's Day on the weekend. Father's Day Photo Contest 2026. Look forward to seeing those beautiful photos.
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0: National Indigenous Day is this weekend, this coming Sunday. Hey, this is Roz, your morning host here on the Moose 99.3, Espanola's biggest variety. It's beautiful outside. It's almost plus 8 degrees and the sun is shining and it's just gorgeous. They're saying maybe slight chance of rain in the later in the day. I think Environment Canada is wrong this time. Certainly hoping the weather will be wonderful for this coming Sunday's upcoming event, National Indigenous People's Day. 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It all takes place at the Espanola Recreation Complex from 11 a.m. to 2 p.m. this coming Sunday. 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
0: Mix of sun and clouds, slight chance of showers, windy, gusty at times, high of 19. Mainly cloudy overnight, slight chance of showers, but clearing late overnight. Gusty winds becoming light, low of 9. Tuesday, a mix of sun and clouds, slight chance of showers late in the day with a risk of a thunderstorm. Light winds, gusty at times, high of 20.
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1: I'm Rosalind Russell. The fatal fire at Energy Court in Sudbury last Thursday is being investigated as a homicide. Greater Sudbury police say following a post-mortem examination conducted by the coroner's office, along with additional testing, the deceased has been identified as a 41-year-old man from Greater Sudbury. His name will not be released. The investigation has determined several individuals were seen fleeing the two tents immediately after the fire began at approximately 3:20 a.m. Officers continue to canvass the area and review video surveillance footage in an effort to gather additional information, and a dedicated tip line has also been established. An Espanola woman's campaign to raise funds for the Canadian Cancer Society following her own diagnosis of uterine and cervical cancer continues to gain momentum. Jill Beer, a longtime teacher at Espanola High School, is being supported by her team, Jill's Courage Crew, and students and staff. A walk and barbecue was held last Friday, and with donations coming in from the community, Beer says she's well over the $4,000 mark. She says all donations are warmly appreciated, noting a special one made by students from the Entrepreneur Program who donated $215.95, that's 10% of their earnings, to the cause. Beer says her campaign continues tomorrow with her Donate Your Change to Make a Change campaign, with bottles at local businesses in support of continuing cancer research, which will run until the end of July. She adds she continues to walk every day to reach her 100-kilometer goal. Sudbury East Manitoulin Nickel Belt MP Jim Belanger says over 200 law-abiding gun owners filled the Azilda Hall to voice their opposition to the Liberal government's gun buyback program on Saturday night. He says the program is ineffective, expensive, and poorly designed. Since 2020, Ottawa has banned about 2,500 makes and models of what the federal government calls assault-style firearms, arguing they are designed for warfare, not for hunting or sports shooting. Compensation payments from a pool of funding, nearly $249 million, was offered in March, which government stated would pay for about 136,000 outlawed firearms. However, Belanger says there is strong opposition to it, with gun owners stating they're being punished for crimes they have not committed.
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1: In Moose Sports, the Carolina Hurricanes are Stanley Cup champions. The Hurricanes shut out the Vegas Golden Knights 3-0 last night, clinching Game 6 to win their first championship in 20 years. Carolina's Jordan Staal received the Conn Smythe Trophy as playoff MVP. Bud Cauley shot a 5-under 65 yesterday to win the Canadian Open. Sundersham Yellowmarjaru of Mississauga was the low Canadian, tying for 8th. And the New York Yankees beat the Toronto Blue Jays 8-3 yesterday to win the rubber match of their 3-game set. In other news, closer to home, Natalie Waples Donahue, formerly from Espanola, has come in the top 5, 4th place in the finals at the Toronto Pro Show. She's a prominent figure in the bodybuilding world, known for her elite athlete status, and is the only Canadian in her division representing the country at international competitions. She has a rich history of success, being a 14-time Canadian title holder in bodybuilding and a 60th place finisher at the Olympiad.
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1: Mix of sun and clouds, slight chance of showers, windy, gusty at times, high of 19. Mainly cloudy overnight, slight chance of showers, but clearing late overnight. Gusty winds becoming light, low of 9. Tuesday, a mix of sun and clouds, slight chance of showers late in the day with a risk of a thunderstorm. Light winds, gusty at times, high of 20.
0: 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Home to the biggest variety.

0: It's so much fun to play. What is Impossible Trivia Text Challenge? Only here on the Moose. Hey, sunny skies outside, gorgeous day. Let's test your brain a little bit. We ask the question, you text your answer, and you could win yourself a prize pack valued at $150 or more. Text only. Winner announced on my morning show. Judge's decision is final. Pickup only. So, yeah, last Friday's question was, which superhero team includes Superman, Wonder Woman, and Aquaman? The answer is the Justice League. See how easy that is? So you listen, you text, you win. Text 705-869-6999. That's 705-869-6999 to enter. Here's today's question. What kids' snacks packaged in small boxes with Barnum and Bailey circus graphics comes in 19 different shapes? Got it? Good luck.
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4: Moose weather for Espanola.
0: Mix of sun and clouds, slight chance of showers, windy, gusty at times, high of 19. Mainly cloudy overnight, slight chance of showers, but clearing late overnight. Gusty winds becoming light, low of 9. Tuesday, a mix of sun and clouds, slight chance of showers late in the day with a risk of a thunderstorm. Light winds, gusty at times, high of 20.
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0: music. Yeah, well, I've got a treat for you. This Friday, the Espanola Elks will be hosting a regional-wide Lions event to raise money for the Manitoulin Health Center. Gavin Russo has been gracing the stage in spectacular tributes to many of the artists to whom we now attribute legendary status since 1997. Drawn in by his grandfather's albums from the 50s and with music in his blood, it was inevitable that Gavin would someday find himself in the spotlight. For the first time ever, he played Buddy Holly and Richie Valens at the Sorrento Hotel in downtown Sudbury, then went there from there, developing his talents to later perform tributes to Roy Orbison, Johnny Cash, Elvis Presley, Frankie Valli, and Brian Wilson of the Beach Boys. You're going to want to come out and see this. It's a fundraiser, as I said, for the Manitoulin Health Center. It's being hosted by the Zone 14 West Lions community, and they're raising funds for medical equipment. It will be held at the Espanola Elks this Friday, 7:30 p.m. to 12 a.m. Tickets are $50 per person. Gavin Russo and his tributes. You'll enjoy every minute of it.
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0: National Indigenous Day is this weekend, this coming Sunday. Hey, this is Roz, your morning host here on the Moose 99.3, Espanola's biggest variety. It's beautiful outside. It's almost plus 8 degrees and the sun is shining and it's just gorgeous. They're saying maybe slight chance of rain in the later in the day. I think Environment Canada is wrong this time. Certainly hoping the weather will be wonderful for this coming Sunday's upcoming event, National Indigenous People's Day. 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It all takes place at the Espanola Recreation Complex from 11 a.m. to 2 p.m. this coming Sunday. 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
0: Mix of sun and clouds, slight chance of showers, windy, gusty at times, high of 19. Mainly cloudy overnight, slight chance of showers, but clearing late overnight. Gusty winds becoming light, low of 9. Tuesday, a mix of sun and clouds, slight chance of showers late in the day with a risk of a thunderstorm. Light winds, gusty at times, high of 20.
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6: Mix of sun and clouds, slight chance of showers, windy, gusty at times, high of 19. Mainly cloudy overnight, slight chance of showers, but clearing late overnight. Gusty winds becoming light, low of 9. Tuesday, a mix of sun and clouds, slight chance of showers late in the day with a risk of a thunderstorm. Light winds, gusty at times, high of 20.
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5: Mix of sun and clouds, slight chance of showers, windy, gusty at times, high of 19. Mainly cloudy overnight, slight chance of showers, but clearing late overnight. Gusty winds becoming light, low of 9. Tuesday, a mix of sun and clouds, slight chance of showers late in the day with a risk of a thunderstorm. Light winds, gusty at times, high of 20.
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2: Mix of sun and clouds, slight chance of showers, windy, gusty at times, high of 19. Mainly cloudy overnight, slight chance of showers, but clearing late overnight. Gusty winds becoming light, low of 9. Tuesday, a mix of sun and clouds, slight chance of showers late in the day with a risk of a thunderstorm. Light winds, gusty at times, high of 20.
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2: Well, it's June, and we are just a few weeks away from celebrating one of Espanola's premier events, a one-in-a-lifetime event, the Espanola High School 75th anniversary. All the plans have come together, and registrations are still being accepted. Just contact Gail Peltamini on our Facebook site, and you will be able to register. Registration's only $40. That gives you entry into a wine and cheese, as well as the dance the following evening. And it's a great time to catch up with friends. They've got a photo booth. They've got a picnic going on at the Anishinaabe Spiritual Center. And a vendor's market for somebody who wants to pick up that unusual treasure. There's going to be plenty of time to socialize and meet up with old friends and make new ones. 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
2: Mix of sun and clouds, slight chance of showers, windy, gusty at times, high of 19. Mainly cloudy overnight, slight chance of showers, but clearing late overnight. Gusty winds becoming light, low of 9. Tuesday, a mix of sun and clouds, slight chance of showers late in the day with a risk of a thunderstorm. Light winds, gusty at times, high of 20.
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1: I'm Roslyn Russell. The fatal fire at Energy Court in Sudbury last Thursday is being investigated as a homicide. Greater Sudbury police say following a post-mortem examination conducted by the coroner's office, along with additional testing, the deceased has been identified as a 41-year-old man from Greater Sudbury. His name will not be released. The investigation has determined several individuals were seen fleeing the two tents immediately after the fire began at approximately 3:20 a.m. Officers continue to canvass the area and review video surveillance footage in an effort to gather additional information, and a dedicated tip line has also been established. An Espanola woman's campaign to raise funds for the Canadian Cancer Society following her own diagnosis of uterine and cervical cancer continues to gain momentum. Jill Beer, a longtime teacher at Espanola High School, is being supported by her team, Jill's Courage Crew, and students and staff. A walk and barbecue was held last Friday, and with donations coming in from the community, Beer says she's well over the $4,000 mark. She says all donations are warmly appreciated, noting a special one made by students from the Entrepreneur Program who donated $215.95, that's 10% of their earnings, to the cause. Beer says her campaign continues tomorrow with her Donate Your Change to Make a Change campaign, with bottles at local businesses in support of continuing cancer research, which will run until the end of July. She adds she continues to walk every day to reach her 100-kilometer goal. Sudbury East Manitoulin Nickel Belt MP Jim Belanger says over 200 law-abiding gun owners filled the Azilda Hall to voice their opposition to the Liberal government's gun buyback program on Saturday night. He says the program is ineffective, expensive, and poorly designed. Since 2020, Ottawa has banned about 2,500 makes and models of what the federal government calls assault-style firearms, arguing they are designed for warfare, not for hunting or sports shooting. Compensation payments from a pool of funding nearly $249 million was offered in March, which government stated would pay for about 136,000 outlawed firearms. However, Belanger says there is strong opposition to it, with gun owners stating they're being punished for crimes they have not committed.
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1: In Moose Sports, the Carolina Hurricanes are Stanley Cup champions. The Hurricanes shut out the Vegas Golden Knights 3-0 last night, clinching Game 6 to win their first championship in 20 years. Carolina's Jordan Staal received the Conn Smythe Trophy as playoff MVP. Bud Cauley shot a 5-under 65 yesterday to win the Canadian Open. Sundaram Yellowmerjaru of Mississauga was the low Canadian, tying for 8th. And the New York Yankees beat the Toronto Blue Jays 8-3 yesterday to win the rubber match of their 3-game set. In other news, closer to home, Natalie Waples Donahue, formerly from Espanola, has come in the top 5, 4th place in the finals at the Toronto Pro Show. She's a prominent figure in the bodybuilding world, known for her elite athlete status, and is the only Canadian in her division representing the country at international competitions. She has a rich history of success, being a 14-time Canadian title holder in bodybuilding and a 16th place finisher at the Olympiad.
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1: Mix of sun and clouds, slight chance of showers, windy, gusty at times, high of 19. Mainly cloudy overnight, slight chance of showers, but clearing late overnight. Gusty winds becoming light, low of 9. Tuesday, a mix of sun and clouds, slight chance of showers late in the day with a risk of a thunderstorm. Light winds, gusty at times, high of 20.

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2: Mix of sun and clouds, slight chance of showers, windy, gusty at times, high of 19. Mainly cloudy overnight, slight chance of showers, but clearing late overnight. Gusty winds becoming light, low of 9. Tuesday, a mix of sun and clouds, slight chance of showers late in the day with a risk of a thunderstorm. Light winds, gusty at times, high of 20.
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2: Mix of sun and clouds, slight chance of showers, windy, gusty at times, high of 19. Mainly cloudy overnight, slight chance of showers, but clearing late overnight. Gusty winds becoming light, low of 9. Tuesday, a mix of sun and clouds, slight chance of showers late in the day with a risk of a thunderstorm. Light winds, gusty at times, high of 20.
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7: Mix of sun and clouds, slight chance of showers, windy, gusty at times, high of 19. Mainly cloudy overnight, slight chance of showers, but clearing late overnight. Gusty winds becoming light, low of 9. Tuesday, a mix of sun and clouds, slight chance of showers late in the day with a risk of a thunderstorm. Light winds, gusty at times, high of 20.
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0: morning on 99.3 Moose FM. This seemed like a helpful tip to hear on a Monday. Apparently, if your morning coffee pick-me-up doesn't seem to last long enough, grapefruit might be able to offer a boost. So grapefruit, I'm just reading that it contains compounds that can slow the breakdown of certain substances in the body, leading some to speculate it could extend your caffeine buzz. There's even a coffee chain in Florida that's testing this idea out with a grapefruit and espresso pairing. The experts, though, they say that any extra buzz would likely be minor and inconsistent, and they also point out that grapefruit can interact with a lot of prescription medications, so the trend could be risky. Maybe you won't want to try this if you're on any prescriptions. That said, despite grapefruit's well-known health benefits, good to know that on a Monday, though, that we've got the option of unlocking the citrus expansion pack for our coffee.
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3: Mix of sun and clouds, slight chance of showers, windy, gusty at times, high of 19. Mainly cloudy overnight, slight chance of showers, but clearing late overnight. Gusty winds becoming light, low of 9. Tuesday, a mix of sun and clouds, slight chance of showers late in the day with a risk of a thunderstorm. Light winds, gusty at times, high of 20.
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0: by Prince, 99.3 Moose FM. And where was this stuff when I was growing up? Because I had a dog growing up, and we'll just say his breath wasn't the most pleasant. But yeah, now they've got scientists saying now they've got this special breath spray that's made from molasses that could help cure bad breath in dogs, all while fighting harmful oral bacteria at the same time. So reading more about it, it says in tests involving 10 dogs with severe bad breath, researchers found the spray noticeably reduced mouth odor, especially after daily use over 30 days. These researchers are also hoping that this eco-friendly treatment could eventually offer pet owners a cheaper, greener way to improve dogs' oral health and freshen their breath. And being made from molasses, too, I remember my dog's breath used to be able to clear rooms back in the day. With this stuff, it would just smell vaguely like brunch, I guess.
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1: Mix of sun and clouds, slight chance of showers, windy, gusty at times, high of 19. Mainly cloudy overnight, slight chance of showers, but clearing late overnight. Gusty winds becoming light, low of 9. Tuesday, a mix of sun and clouds, slight chance of showers late in the day with a risk of a thunderstorm. Light winds, gusty at times, high of 20.
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4: 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All the plans have come together, and registrations are still being accepted. 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That gives you entry into a wine and cheese, as well as the dance the following evening. And it's a great time to catch up with friends. They've got a photo booth. They've got a picnic going on at the Anishinaabe Spiritual Center. And a vendor's market for somebody who wants to pick up that unusual treasure. There's going to be plenty of time to socialize and meet up with old friends and make new ones. 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
7: Mix of sun and clouds, slight chance of showers, windy, gusty at times, high of 19. Mainly cloudy overnight, slight chance of showers, but clearing late overnight. Gusty winds becoming light, low of 9. Tuesday, a mix of sun and clouds, slight chance of showers late in the day with a risk of a thunderstorm. Light winds, gusty at times, high of 20.
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1: Good afternoon, I am Mauricio Prado. Fire officials are reminding people to make sure that their campfire is completely out before abandoning it. This after a Gravenhurst man was fined after unsafe burning practices caused a wildland fire. The Ontario Court of Justice heard that on August 4, 2025. A wildland fire was reported adjacent to a cottage located on Gould Lake in Gravenhurst. No one was at the cottage when the fire crews and the MNR put the fire out. The investigation determined that on July 31st, the cottage owner had a fire where wood debris was burned on the forest floor and not within a designated fire pit. The property owner put the fire out, then left the property on August 3rd. Officials determined that the fire lit on July 31st maintained a state of sustained combustion. The weather between July 31st and August 4th was hot and dry. And on August 4th, the fire grew and threatened nearby cottages, in addition to causing a power outage on a portion of the lake. The cottage owner who started the fire was fined $5,700. The fatal fire at Energy Court last Thursday is being investigated as a homicide. Greater Sudbury Police say following a postmortem examination conducted by the coroner's office, along with additional testing, the deceased has been identified as a 41-year-old man from Greater Sudbury. His name will not be released. The investigation has determined several individuals were seen fleeing the two tents immediately after the fire began at approximately 3:20 a.m. Officers continue to canvass the area and review video surveillance footage in an effort to gather additional information, and a dedicated tip line has been established. An Espanola's Woman's Campaign to raise funds for the Canadian Cancer Society following her own diagnosis of uterine and cervical cancer continues to gain momentum. Jill Beer, a longtime teacher at Espanola High School, is being supported by her team, Jill's Courage Crew, and students and staff. A walk-in barbecue was held last Friday, and with donations coming in from the community, Beer says she's well over the $4,000 mark. She says all donations are warmly appreciated, noting a special one made by students from the Entrepreneur Program, who donated $215.95, 10% of their earnings, to the cause. Beer says her campaign continues tomorrow with her Donate Your Change to Make a Change campaign, with bottles at local businesses in support of continuing cancer research, which will run until the end of July. She adds she continues to walk every day to reach her 100 kilometers goal.
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2: In sports, it's a busy slate of group stage games at the 2026 FIFA World Cup today. Matchups include Iran playing New Zealand, Canada coming off a 1-1 tie with Bosnia and Herzegovina on Friday, is back in action on Thursday. They play Qatar in Vancouver.
0: Moose weather for Espanola.
2: Partly cloudy, chance of showers and a low of 9 tonight. Mix of sun and cloud tomorrow, chance of showers and a high of 21.
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0: says to me, 99.3 Moose FM, Espanola's biggest variety. And this was a survey that got some interesting results. It was a survey of 1,000 adults aged 65 and up and 1,000 caregivers as well. And they found that 58% of them believe that older generations take better care of themselves than the younger ones do. They also found that 90% of seniors say self-care has a positive impact on their daily lives. A common self-care activities included walking, spending time with loved ones, watching shows and movies, and maintaining grooming routines. Researchers found, too, that seniors who regularly practice self-care are significantly happier than those who don't. And some of the beauty and grooming tips that the seniors offered or the caregivers offered in this study, some of them saying things like, no matter your age, older, adult or not, take good care of your teeth so you can always feel like smiling. Another said, walk every day. Someone said a good haircut can do wonders. Use daily moisturizer and sunscreen. Stay hydrated and active. One said, even if you're staying home that day, dress up, wear makeup, look your best because it will make you feel better, make you feel great. Get outside and into the sun. That seems to be on every list whenever we're talking about easy things you can do to feel better. So soaking up some sunshine does wonders for sure. And they're right about that haircut one, I think. Having a good haircut can do wonders. A bad haircut, though, I guess that one can create character.
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4: Partly cloudy, chance of showers and a low of 9 tonight. Mix of sun and cloud tomorrow, chance of showers and a high of 21.
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0: Doug and the Slugs making it work on 99.3 Moose FM, Espanola's biggest variety. And the summertime approaching pretty quick, so keep us in the loop about any awesome events that are coming up. 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
2: Partly cloudy, chance of showers and a low of 9 tonight. Mix of sun and cloud tomorrow, chance of showers and a high of 21.
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1: Good afternoon, I am Mauricio Prado. Fire officials are reminding people to make sure that their campfire is completely out before abandoning it. This after a Gravenhurst man was fined after unsafe burning practices caused a wildland fire. The Ontario Court of Justice heard that on August 4, 2025. A wildland fire was reported adjacent to a cottage located on Gould Lake in Gravenhurst. No one was at the cottage when the fire crews and the MNR put the fire out. The investigation determined that on July 31st, the cottage owner had a fire where wood debris was burned on the forest floor and not within a designated fire pit. The property owner put the fire out, then left the property on August 3rd. Officials determined that the fire lead on July 31st maintained a state of sustained combustion. The weather between July 31st and August 4th was hot and dry, and on August 4th, the fire grew and threatened nearby cottages, in addition to causing a power outage on a portion of the lake. The cottage owner who started the fire was fined $5,700. The fatal fire at Energy Court last Thursday is being investigated as a homicide. Greater Sudbury Police say following a postmortem examination conducted by the coroner's office, along with additional testing, the deceased has been identified as a 41-year-old man from Greater Sudbury. His name will not be released. The investigation has determined several individuals were seen fleeing the two tents immediately after the fire began at approximately 3:20 a.m. Officers continue to canvass the area and review video surveillance footage in an effort to gather additional information, and a dedicated tip line has been established. An Espanola's woman's campaign to raise funds for the Canadian Cancer Society following her own diagnosis of uterine and cervical cancer continues to gain momentum. Jill Beer, a longtime teacher at Espanola High School, is being supported by her team, Jill's Courage Crew, and students and staff. A walk-in barbecue was held last Friday, and with donations coming in from the community, Beer says she's well over the $4,000 mark. She says all donations are warmly appreciated, noting a special one made by students from the Entrepreneur Program, who donated $215.95, 10% of their earnings, to the cause. Beer says her campaign continues tomorrow with her Donate Your Change to Make a Change campaign, with bottles at local businesses in support of continuing cancer research, which will run until the end of July. She adds she continues to walk every day to reach her 100 kilometers goal.
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2: In sports, it's a busy slate of group stage games at the 2026 FIFA World Cup today. Matchups include Iran playing New Zealand, Canada coming off a 1-1 tie with Bosnia and Herzegovina on Friday, is back in action on Thursday. They play Qatar in Vancouver.
0: Moose weather for Espanola.
2: Partly cloudy, chance of showers, and a low of 9 tonight. Mix of sun and cloud tomorrow, chance of showers and a high of 21.

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0: Wind them up, 99.3 Moose FM, Espanola's biggest variety. Don't feel bad if you ever meet someone and then quickly forget their name, because apparently that could be a good thing. Like, if you've ever had that awkward moment at a party when you say goodbye to someone you just met and you realize you have no idea what their name is. It's even worse when that happens and they clearly remember what yours was. You might feel like you weren't paying attention or just have bad memory, but psychologists are saying it could just be simply because you're highly intelligent. So one explanation is the fan effect, where your brain stores so much info about a new person that retrieving a single detail like their name actually becomes harder. Researchers are also suggesting that the highly attentive social people may be more intelligent but might struggle more with names because they're busy reading social cues and adjusting their behavior, absorbing context and all that. And since names aren't strongly linked to meaning, they're especially easy to forget, they say. So that awkward blank might say less about disinterest and more about an intelligent, overloaded, overactive brain that's trying to make others feel more comfortable. I'm just not sure how comfortable it makes someone feel to be addressed as, say, you.
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2: Partly cloudy, chance of showers, and a low of 9 tonight. Mix of sun and cloud tomorrow, chance of showers, and a high of 21.
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0: You love fresh produce. You love getting out there and smelling the fresh air and enjoying and socializing with people. You're going to love this. Espanola Community Market opens for the first time this Thursday evening. They'll kick off and get set for vendors of all kinds. Fresh food, unique crafts, and so much more. It's all going to take place at the Pavilion, at the Red McCarthy Memorial Pavilion at the Espanola Ball Field. The market dates are throughout June, July, August, and September. But it all kicks off officially this Thursday. You can still get in as a vendor. $20 per table. Tons of outdoor space for tips. Interested in becoming one? Send an email to funda.laura@yahoo.ca for more details. 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

0: Love Changes Everything by Honeymoon Suite from Niagara Falls on the Canada side. You got it tuned in to 99.3 Moose FM. And when was the last time you sat down and wrote a letter? Well, now might be the time because there's this growing wellness trend called gratitude correspondence. And basically, it's just encouraging people to write letters or notes thanking someone who's made a positive impact on their life. So kind of like gratitude journaling, but I guess you send it to someone else, this letter, instead of writing it in your journal. They say this practice helps focus on shifting attention away from problems and towards positive experiences. There's a psychologist, too, saying that regular gratitude exercises can help retrain the brain to notice what's going right instead of constantly scanning for threats and worrying about what's wrong. She recommends being specific when you express thanks and recall a meaningful moment in detail rather than offering vague praise when you're writing this. The benefits extend beyond the writer, too, she says, strengthening relationships and helping others feel appreciated, valued, and seen. So the more I read about this, the more I think I might have to do this. So I'm already on it. My gratitude letter starts, Dear Donut Maker, you may not know me, but you've gotten me through so many difficult mornings.
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3: Partly cloudy, chance of showers and a low of 9 tonight. Mix of sun and cloud tomorrow, chance of showers and a high of 21.
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1: Partly cloudy, chance of showers, and a low of 9 tonight. Mix of sun and cloud tomorrow, chance of showers, and a high of 21.
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1: Partly cloudy, chance of showers, and a low of 9 tonight. Mix of sun and cloud tomorrow, chance of showers, and a high of 21.
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3: Partly cloudy, chance of showers and a low of 9 tonight. Mix of sun and cloud tomorrow, chance of showers and a high of 21.
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4: Partly cloudy, chance of showers, and a low of 9 tonight. Mix of sun and cloud tomorrow, chance of showers, and a high of 21.
5: Broadcasting live from Robinson Huron Treaty Territory at 90 Gray Street.
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